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0: Black Velvet, if you please. Alana Miles there. I'm Coyote here. And yes, Waterworld is happening. I know we've had a little bit of rain today, and we have a little rain in the forecast the next 3 or 4 days coming up, which is good because we need the moisture. However, it does stay pretty dry here in southern Colorado, and you know you like to go and get wet at Waterworld. 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That's PEAK, P-E-A-K, to 719-715-0929. And what that's going to do is increase your odds of going to Waterworld. I know. And keep listening here because we got you some more passes for you. All right, Taylor Swift and the Fate of Ophelia. How about Marcy Playground, Sex and Candy? 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
0: Starting to see some ease in volume, but still heavy traffic around town, no matter where you are, up and down Union, Austin Bluffs, Powers, Academy, Stetson Hills, Fillmore, Woodman. Pretty much the same deal, I-25, just your typical volume. I'm Coyote, that's traffic.
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3: Starting to see some ease in volume, but still heavy traffic around town, no matter where you are, up and down Union, Austin Bluffs, Powers, Academy, Stetson Hills, Fillmore, Woodman. Pretty much the same deal, I-25, just your typical volume. I'm Coyote, that's traffic.
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2: From the 11 Alert team at KKTV, here is Southern Colorado's most accurate forecast.
16: A few strong to severe scattered thunderstorms are expected throughout your Wednesday afternoon and evening in Southern Colorado, with a flash flood watch still active over the Aspen Acres fire. Overnight lows expected to be in the 60s, too. With your KKTV 11 Alert weather, I'm meteorologist Josephine Sage.

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2: Well, here's a research-backed power tip. Apparently, we need to just stop eating after 3 p.m. Can you do that? I guess I could try. Well, this comes from the Weight Loss Medicine Clinic at the University of Alabama. They did many studies. For the latest one, they had obese people between the ages of 25 and 75 only eat during a certain window of time, specifically from 7 a.m. to 3 p.m. When participants did this, they lost more weight and had lower blood pressure than those who were allowed to eat during a 12-hour window, like from 7 a.m. to 7 p.m. That restricted eating plan is called ETRE, E-T-R-E, which stands for Early Time Restricted Eating. Early time restricted eating. That early in the day eating plan also improves mood by decreasing fatigue, feelings of depression, and increases energy. And the plan is easy. Most of the study participants did it 5 to 6 days a week and still saw major results. So that means you can still have date nights or dinners with friends. Why would this plan work? Well, it restricts eating to the hours of the day when you're most active. So food is used for fuel. Plus, you just naturally eat less because you have fewer hours to eat. It's that simple. And study participants lost 14 pounds on average over 3 months. Yikes. That's huge. They didn't change anything except the time at which they ate. Stop eating after 3 p.m., and I'll try this too.
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16: You know, summer is a great time to re-examine how much time your kids are spending on social media, along with what they are seeing and who they are engaging with. Ask them how the posts in their feed make them feel. These apps are built to be addictive, so kids, all of us in fact, will keep coming back for more, even when we are made to feel worse. It's bizarre. You might need to help your son or daughter reset their algorithm by unfollowing certain accounts and following or interacting with more positive ones. They might need suggestions of other healthier things to do, or to see you leading the way by example and putting your own phone away. In the run-up to bedtime, everyone's phone should go away, no questions asked. And if you need some help, sort of, I guess, resetting expectations, try engaging parents of your kids' friends for a more coordinated effort. I'm Dr. Sanjay Gupta, helping you live a better life.
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0: Hi, my friends. Have you ever had a vacation romance? Well, it turns out science says it's easier to fall in love on vacation. It's a fact, and here's why. According to the Journal of Personality and Social Psychology. First, after 3 days of being in a new environment, your biological markers for stress decrease. Your blood pressure, heart rate, and breathing rate are all slowing down, and that stress reset increases dopamine, the same feel-good brain chemical tied to attraction. 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Away from your daily life and responsibilities, you're more like you. That makes people more likely to let their guard down. And psychologists also say novelty, like being in a new environment, lights up our brain in a way that's similar to romantic attraction. You also have a growth mindset. And when you're learning, exploring, and adapting, your brain's wired to connect. You're more open to people and possibilities you'd normally overlook at home. And if you're ziplining through a rainforest or lost in a Tuscan village, shared adventure will deepen emotional intimacy. It all makes sense. And long-term couples can reignite their spark on a vacation, too, for all the same reasons.
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10: Colleague of mine went to a meeting of the primetime seniors the other week. There are programs like this all over the country for people in their 60s, 70s, 80s, and beyond to stay active. It's not just something to keep older folks busy. It helps to keep their bodies in shape and their brains sharp. Showing up with a good attitude is a must, and research shows that having the right mindset actually does lead to better physical aging. So if you need some suggestions to boost your positivity, experts we talked to recommended focusing on goals, which can boost your confidence. Practice gratitude, they said. One of the seniors my colleague met told her that just waking up in the morning is, quote, better than the alternative. That's true. Focus on the things you can control. Diet and exercise. And very importantly, surround yourself with positive people, because that can be contagious. I'm Dr. Sanjay Gupta, helping you live a better life.
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0: Brittany, before you go, there's something I want you to have.
1: Oh, it's beautiful. But wait a minute, isn't this?
0: Yeah, yes it is.
1: But I thought the old lady dropped it into the ocean in the air.
0: Well, baby, I went down and got it for you.
1: Oh, you shouldn't have.

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3: 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Thank

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When it's last call and it kick us out the door. It's getting kind of late, but the ladies want some more. Oh my, good Lord. Tell them drinks.

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4: Everyone poops. It's not just the name of a classic potty training book. It's a universal truth. Even though everyone does it, almost no one wants to talk about it. Dr. Tricia Pasricha wants to change that. She's the author of a new book. It's called You've Been Pooping All Wrong. And she says there are three critical P's of pooping. The first is propulsion. Both the voluntary push you exert and the involuntary contractions that happen naturally within your body. Top line, when you feel the need to go, don't hold it. The second P is pliability, which refers to stool softness. The keys to this one are making sure you're drinking enough water and eating enough fiber. And the last P is for pelvic floor. If you can get your knees up above your waist while you're on the toilet, like on a stool or a garbage can or a stack of books even, that can make all the difference. I'm Dr. Sanjay Gupta, helping you live a better life.
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0: Look at that. It's Thursday, July 9th, 2026. Hello, J-Bo.
1: Good day, sir.
0: Hello, Kenny.
2: Hello, hello.
0: Got a little message waiting for us here.
3: What's up, you guys? This is Scotty Danger.
0: Scotty Danger. Remember him? He works at the, I believe, the transmitter site at one of our West Coast stations. He actually climbs up to the top of the transmitter where our voices beam out of. It's a dangerous job.
1: His last name is very fitting.
0: Right? Yeah, it's perfect for him.
3: Paradise, California. Listen to Chico and Big Ridley and Biggs and all them places. We're walking up the skyway. We got a good signal up here. Yeah, buddy. It's coming from South Loomer Mountain and beaming right over the mountaintop.
0: I like this guy. I feel like I need to hang out with him.
3: Boy, oh boy, this is a fun station. Let's party. Summertime's here.
0: Hey, you want to party, J-Bo?
1: All right, let's do it.
0: I'm in. I'm ready to roll. Yeah, see, now I'm all in the mood. I'm in the mood to get going here. Thank you, Scotty Danger. A guy who, you know, I have a friend who does rock climbing, and he sort of hints. He's like, hey, you want to come sometime? And it's like, no, I don't want to. Have you ever rock climbed?
1: No, never tried either.
0: Have you ever been at one of those gyms where they've got the wall with the little...
1: I have.
0: Have you ever, like, ventured
1: Absolutely
0: over?
1: Absolutely not.
4: Yeah. Yeah, I used to do that all the time. I actually am certified to belay. I know how to do the ropes and keep you from falling down to the ground.
0: Do you really?
4: Yeah,
0: how
4: I used to do that
0: happen?
4: All the time. It was a way that I kept in shape, which I obviously haven't stuck with for quite some time, but I do know how to do it.
0: Well, it's amazing to me how, like, I have a friend, Phil. You know Phil. He's like a little bit of muscle. He's like a tiny piece of muscle.
4: You call him a squirrel.
0: Yeah, he had the nickname Squirrel.
1: Because he's very feisty.
0: Because he's got that squirrel strength, where if you've ever seen a squirrel, they make the craziest moves. He would climb these rocks, like on actual mountains, and he would have all the harnesses and everything, and it's like, dude, I don't even know where do you begin? You have to do this, like, flip thing where you go, you gotta be really strong for that.
4: Well, if you go to your local indoor rock gym, they will train you on how to do all of the rope stuff to make you safe, and they won't let you get on the wall until you know how to do all of that stuff.
0: Who needs that? It's like, you gotta
4: know. It's a great way to stay in shape. I love doing it.
1: I
4: might get back into it.
1: I don't need to fall from the height.
0: Yes, that parking lot, right? The grocery store, remember?
1: And I have fallen going upstairs. What parking lot in the grocery store?
0: Remember you said you fell and then you had to get up real fast?
1: Oh, I sure did. I sure did.
4: She blocked that out.
1: Yeah, it hurt so bad. My ribs hurt for like 5 days after that. I was so sore.
0: My kid, my middle daughter, Willow, who you know is so tough, she could probably do rock climbing. She was getting out of the car and just like tripped. She just fell to the ground and she just said, ah! And then got up and started walking. I was like, yo, I don't know how you took that fall, but that was crazy. And I was like, are you okay? It just was angry walking into the store.
1: When I fell and I got back up, I was so upset. I got in my car and just started crying. I was like, I want my mom.
0: All right. Well, listen, we've got a whole lot to get to today. We want you to be involved with what we do here. 877-RADIO-TJ. That is our phone number. It's your passport to get on the radio. Try it sometime. We just hope to get you on. What's going to happen? You're going to either get us here in the studio or you're going to get our voicemail. 877-RADIO-TJ. Are you guys ready to do this?
1: Yes, sir.
0: Here we go. 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
7: I-25 in good shape through Colorado Springs. Do have a crash eastbound Highway 24 in Woodland Park between Mountain Glen and 3rd Street, blocking the center lane. And southbound I-25, seeing heavy volume and slowing from Rockrim and down to Guard of the Gods in that construction zone. I'm Sean Martinez. This is traffic.
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21: Partly cloudy with increasing chances for showers and storms this afternoon. Maybe a strong to low and severe one with gusty winds, heavier rain, and small hail. Cooler temperatures too, with highs in the low to mid 80s. For the KKTV 11 Alert weather, I'm meteorologist Kevin Bloomberg.
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0: 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Thank you for listening to 92.9 Peak FM. This is the TJ Show. We've got Joe in North Carolina. I'm so happy to see that he's on the phone. Hey, Joe, you have an update for us?
1: So I want to give you an update about the camping I did this past weekend.
0: Okay, so
2: yeah, you did.
0: I've been wondering why you haven't called us.
2: Right.
0: Yeah, so you may remember before the 4th of July weekend, we spoke with Joe, and he shared that his plans were quite unique for the weekend. You said that you were going to a nudist resort and you'd be camping. I was expecting a call sooner, but go ahead. Now that we have you on the phone, tell me, how did it go? Did you stay a little extra time? Is that why we're hearing from you today?
1: Yeah, I mean, I went camping. I met some cool friends. It was awesome.
0: Okay. Did you leave your clothes on?
1: No.
2: No, it was nude camping, TJ.
0: I know. Okay. Fires involved? Anything dangerous there?
3: Sunburn in interesting places?
2: Mosquito bites?
1: No, besides just the usual. I got sunburn on my legs and, you know, sunburn on my chest and, like, top of my head. But, I mean, my area is fine.
2: Okay. Oh, good. Okay. I was worried about your area.
0: Yeah, me too. Yeah. Thank you for that.
2: Yeah, not worried, but happy for you.
0: Right. We're all rooting for you not to get burned in that. Okay. So as you were there camping, did you comment on anyone and go, you're looking good?
1: No, it's really cool. Like, everyone just talks about their, like, tattoos or piercings.
2: Yeah.
1: And that was it.
2: I feel like you can't give those kind of compliments in those settings. Like, you're looking good.
0: Okay,
2: way
0: so.
2: To go.
4: Right, and if you're going to this type of place, it's natural for you to be this way, I think.
2: Right.
4: You know what I mean?
2: Right.
4: So you're not really, you know, commenting and doing those things.
0: So, Joe, maybe you're not commenting. Did you get commented on?
1: Yeah, actually, someone asked me about my chainsaw on my chest. I got a chainsaw on my chest.
0: A chainsaw tattoo?
1: Chainsaw tattoo on my chest, yeah.
2: Cool. All right.
1: I would love to show you guys in person. I mean,
4: I would love to see it in person, Joe.
0: Joe, one question. If you do that, will you keep your shorts on for me?
1: Yes, for you, anything.
0: Okay, so then I'd be open to this. I'd be open to this. So, man, you know, it's good to be on Joe's good side. I didn't know he had a chainsaw tattoo.
2: Were there other people there that had clothing on?
1: No, just, I mean, and Jabo and Heather, I mean, there's a lot more women than men. So, I mean, y'all would feel safe.
2: Okay. It's good to know.
0: Safe next to naked chainsaw guy.
2: Right.
4: I mean, I'm thinking about it.
0: Yeah. I mean, if you get to know him, you see. He's harmless.
2: He's a nice guy.
0: Yeah, nice guy.
2: Sweet.
0: Did they serve food while you were there?
1: Yeah. For like a couple bucks, you could get like a barbecue or like a pizza.
0: They weren't serving hot dogs, were they?
2: Oh,
1: no, actually, no. They weren't serving hot dogs.
0: Okay, because I didn't want any mix-ups or anything. Okay, Joe, I think we've had a nice catch-up here. Thank you for updating us.
1: Hey, I love you guys.
0: We love you too, Joe.
2: Bro. You take care.
4: Yeah, they weren't serving hot dogs, but I think Sunday was taco night. Not too much.
0: Joe, thank you very much for calling.
1: Oh, yeah, I got you.
0: Cool, bro. We'll talk soon.
2: All right, you take care, Joe.
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8: I-25 in good shape through Colorado Springs. Do have a crash eastbound Highway 24 in Woodland Park between Mountain Glen and 3rd Street, blocking the center lane. And southbound I-25, seeing heavy volume and slowing from Rockrimmon down to Guard of the Gods in that construction zone. I'm Sean Martinez. This is traffic.
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0: want you, I need you, oh God. 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
1: It's the TJ Show, and why are massive swarms of bugs confusing weather reporting devices? We're going to get to this a few moments away. It's coming up on the TJ Show.

0: 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This is the TJ Show. Our news, it sounds different around here. Kenny reads through every story he can find, and then he brings us the most interesting ones. Kenny, what's happening on the planet today?
1: This is really interesting. In the UK, there are massive swarms of flying ants.
0: Oh, good.
1: Yeah, of biblical proportions.
0: That sounds great.
1: Well, what's interesting, though, is that there are so many of these ants that it's actually confusing meteorologists who are looking at their radar systems. They're forecasting rain, but in all actuality, it's the ants showing up on the radar.
0: Guys, we're
2: the
0: movie right now. You hear this? You
2: got crazy.
0: Kenny, the news reporter, who's saying, ants swarming, confusing the weather. I mean, this is crazy. But is this one of those things where it's normal?
1: Yeah.
0: And they're just making it seem like it's a huge deal?
1: Well, it's a little early for what they usually do. It usually happens more in late July and August. And I don't know how many times the weather confusion has happened. Perhaps that's novel in this particular situation. But these ants are apparently doing a mating ritual known as the nuptial flight establish new colonies.
0: Cute.
2: They're dancing. You know what I'm saying?
1: And officials are saying, don't worry about it. Experts recommend letting nature take its course, as the high-protein ants are a vital food source for birds like seagulls, swifts, and swallows.
0: Hmm. I wonder if they have to like go on little ant dating websites. And like, ooh, she's hot. A little too wingy for me, but yeah, that's awesome. Go ahead. What else you got?
1: Well, I'm sure you've seen the headlines about this building, a high-rise in New York City that was apparently buckling. They had to evacuate and create these safe zones in the surrounding streets because they were afraid the building might fall down.
0: I was following this story. Hard to believe. You have no, I mean, how in the world? This is one of the greatest cities on Earth, and you should have the best of the best putting up the buildings that that are the city. How do you miss that one? You see these pictures.
2: They didn't miss it. It was intentional.
0: Well, but
2: the hiring that they hire was intentional.
0: My dad has always said it. There are some bad contractors out there. Well, I guess those are the guys that they hired.
2: Right.
0: Because you look at this. They were adding apartment buildings onto this building. It's buckling, like bent in half, some of these things that were supposed to keep this structure up. And there's a contracting team and the union that go in there, and they're talking to the news on the street, and they're just like, this is terrible. You're putting our guys at risk. And they had to shut down part of the city, evacuated it, because they didn't know if the building was going to topple. You go, how do you even get there? That's insane.
1: Yeah, so the update today is that New York City officials have stabilized this 37-floor high-rise apartment building. It was the headquarters for Pfizer. They were turning this office building into new apartments. And yes, there are indeed allegations that contractors cut corners, which may have very well been the reason for this destabilization. There is an investigation into that going on, so we'll find out more about that whole process, but it appears, at least for now, the building is safe and the contractors can return to do their renovations.
0: Thank God they caught that. That could have been a total disaster.
2: Yes. Absolutely. Oh my goodness.
0: It already
2: is
0: a disaster, but thankfully it sounds like no one was hurt, which is great.
1: That is true.
0: Kenny, thanks for keeping us somewhat informed.
1: That's what's happening.
0: Can't get enough of the TJ Show? 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
6: I-25 in good shape through Colorado Springs. Do have a crash eastbound Highway 24 in Woodland Park between Mountain Glen and 3rd Street, blocking the center lane. And southbound I-25, seeing heavy volume and slowing from Rockrim and down to Guard of the Gods in that construction zone. I'm Sean Martinez. This is traffic.
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0: 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This is the TJ Show, and my goodness, could there be a cooler treasure find story than this? There was a 6,500-acre cattle ranch in Harding County, South Dakota. The guy who owned the property, his name was Gus. And I guess they discovered a 38-foot-long Tyrannosaurus Rex skeleton.
1: That's massive.
0: Can you imagine this? 12.5 feet tall. When I think of Tyrannosaurus Rex, I always think of like 30 feet tall.
2: But thinking of like Godzilla.
0: Yeah, no, but they're
2: shorter.
0: They're cute. This size.
1: Still big though.
0: So they brought in a paleontology team from 2021 to 23. It took them 3 years to get the bones out of the ground, clean them up, and everything. Another 2 years, actually cleaning, cataloging, reassembling the skeleton. You know how annoying it is to put together a puzzle?
1: Yes.
0: This is like 1,000 times more annoying mm-hmm. than that, I'm sure. It was reconstructed from 183 fossilized bones. Gus is roughly 63% complete. I wonder where the other stuff went. Like, does his tooth just go away? Apparently, this is... They're guessing anywhere from 66 million years ago to maybe 72 million years ago.
1: I wonder if another dinosaur maybe like...
0: ate it.
1: Yeah.
0: Ooh, that's a good thought.
1: Carried it off somewhere.
2: Well, they think that some of the bones may have decomposed.
0: So the fossil is slated for auction at Sotheby's in New York. Public viewing is going to open and bidding... Actually, the public viewing's already open. Why didn't I know about this? I was just in New York City.
2: You could have went to see it.
1: You missed out, bro.
0: Oh, my goodness. I totally missed out. The bidding is scheduled to begin on July 14th. So if you're interested, J-Bo, I don't know if you got any bank you can call, get a little loan.
1: Isn't the bid starting at like $19 million?
0: Yes. There's that.
1: So, yeah. I don't know about that.
0: Yeah, I think $19 million is where they're starting it. They're guessing it's going to land somewhere between $20 and $30 million. You do wonder, like, why wouldn't this land in a museum? Or would a museum purchase this?
1: Yeah, why are they selling it?
0: Yeah, like, does it go to some private rich guy's house? And what does he do with it? Does he walk up to it and go, meh?
2: Well, Gus.
0: Pets it.
1: Nice T-Rex.
0: Good morning, Gus. They're naming it Gus, by the way, after the landowner.
1: Nice.
2: Yeah, the landowner, Gus, he's no longer with us. And his widow will receive the portion... I guess, you know, the proceeds from this auction.
1: Because she now owns the land, so technically she's a landowner.
0: Yeah, and I guess there is a debate about whether or not people should be getting these dinosaurs in private auctions or if they should go to a museum. And they argue the reason why people even want to preserve these bones is because there's value to them. So I love the idea that this thing exists. It'd be great if it was just on public viewing forever.
1: Can you imagine it's like in somebody's garden or their backyard?
0: Yeah, right.
1: And then you hop the fence and there it is, just T-Rex looking at you.
0: Yeah, I don't know what is going on there, but it seems exciting to me. I would just wish I would just want to trip over what I think is a rock. And then I go, oh, wait a minute, it's dinosaur bones. How do we get this out of the ground?
2: Well, TJ, you should be grateful because this is a dream of yours to discover treasure in your own backyard. In other countries, it's required to turn that stuff over to the government.
0: Yeah, no, I like this.
2: At least you could potentially profit from it if you find it. Finders keepers.
0: Trust me, I'm always looking at the ground. It's a great way to live. Just Kenny.
1: I say look up, but okay.
0: Yep, I know. Well, I'm looking for dinosaur bones. This is the TJ Show. 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
12: 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Got you on in the car every morning on my way to Denver. Love you guys.

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0: 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I think I just have to stop sharing stories on the radio. It's too much now.
1: Yeah, sometimes it gets you in trouble.
0: Well, no, it's complicating my life now. I don't need this. This was all the way last week. I completely forgot about this. I was telling you that I got tossed in the middle of this argument with my kids. I couldn't believe it. It was one of the weirdest things. My oldest daughter comes to me and insists that I eat one of those like Nestle drumsticks, the ice cream cone.
1: I love those things because they have the chocolate findings in the bottom.
0: Yes,
1: it's like a treasure at the very end.
0: Right, you get all the way to the bottom of the cone, you think life is over, and then it's like, well, wait a minute, there's a little solid chocolate.
1: I love it.
0: And I was trying to figure out, well, why do I have to eat this? Well, there were four in a box. They each had one. I have three kids. They each had one the night before. There was one left over, and they couldn't decide who was going to eat it. My middle daughter, Willa, got to the freezer first. My oldest daughter said, that's not fair. That was Charlie.
1: Mm-hmm.
0: And then that's when Charlie took it and said, Dad's going to eat

0: this. And I said, I don't want it. I don't eat these things. I don't want it. And they said, well, you have to eat it. And it's like, who wants to be forced to eat? Nobody wants to be force fed.
1: Please force me to eat drumstick ice cream cones, please.
0: So long story short, I say, put it back in the freezer and we'll give it to someone when they come over. Well, I thought about it and I thought, you know, Willow was first to the freezer. She ate her whole dinner. She should get it. So the other kids, they were downstairs setting up the Nintendo. And I said, Willa, just go have the ice cream. It's fine. And so she ate it. Mm-hmm. Well, I told that story on the radio, which I should not have done. It wound up in our podcast, which, of course, you know, you can listen to anytime.
1: Yes.
0: So I guess they were all listening in the car. My daughter heard it. She left us a voicemail. She remembers our phone number. And now I have this voicemail. My daughter, who's 11 and a half, is not happy with me.
2: Hi, Dada. This is Charlie. I just heard your radio segment. And I heard what actually happened about the drumstick.
0: Yeah, and it probably wasn't right that I didn't mention it after I gave it to Willa, but okay.
2: I let Willa have it, even though you said that you were going to eat it. And then you said, kids, go sit up Mario Kart. I'm going to play with you. And I got to tell Willa something.
0: Yeah, I had to tell Willa something that she could have the ice cream.
2: And then you let Willa eat the drumstick. And guess what? Last night, Willa said to me, hey, Charlie, if there's still a drumstick in there, you can have it.
0: Okay, well, now that's a little rude.
1: Okay, that's wrong.
0: So after my middle daughter ate it, and I didn't know this, that night she went to Charlie, who really wanted it, and said, hey, if it's still in there, you can have it, and played it off.
1: That is like, so wrong.
0: Like, I ate it.
2: And then I said, great, well, thanks. And then I looked in, and it was like, gone. Well, Dada must eat it. And she said, yeah, Dada must have peed in it.
0: Okay, so that's wrong. That's,
1: no!
0: That is not right.
1: This kid! Well, she's hilarious. She's learning from the best.
0: No, please, I don't do that. I don't encourage them to do this. That's a lie.
2: This is very rude, and you have to get me a drumstick, and you have to get Noah a drumstick, too. Yeah!
0: That's my youngest.
2: We both need drumsticks.
0: They need drumsticks. So this is my life because of what we're sharing on the radio. Please, can you not post that kind of stuff in the podcast?
3: Oh, I'm sorry. I thought it was good.
1: Next time,
3: good content.
1: Bring it to work. I'll eat it.
0: All right. It's yours next time.
1: Thank you.
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5: I-25 still in good shape through Colorado Springs. Looks like we've got heavier volume over off of Highway 94 at Mark Sheffel, Highway 24 at Meridian, and also Briargate Parkway at Voyager. I'm Sean Martinez.
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23: Partly cloudy with increasing chances for showers and storms this afternoon. Maybe a strong to low and severe one with gusty winds, heavier rain, and small hail. Cooler temperatures too, with highs in the low to mid 80s. For the KKTV 11 Alert weather, a meteorologist, give them

0: 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This is the TJ Show. And I think before the end of the hour, we're going to have a representative from PETA on our show. I was quite shocked. They sent us an email. They were very impressed with Kenny, because you may remember, this was a little while back, our listener, B-Boy Logic, who's become a friend of the show. He's a really nice guy, very funny. He mentioned the phrase, killing two birds with one stone. And you might remember Kenny corrected him and said, I prefer
1: to feed two birds with one scone.
0: Mm-hmm. So, you know, he said that. And somehow word got around to PETA that Kenny used that phrase on the air.
1: Yeah.
0: Well, they were so impressed with him, they wanted to, like, give you a gift for it.
1: Yeah.
0: And so next thing you know, we wind up setting up an interview. And I know, I've talked to PETA on the radio before, and I've had really good conversations with them, because I think you assume you walk down the street, they're going to throw paint on you, you know, if you're wearing a leather belt. And it's just not how they do business. And they seem to really care about animals. I mean, obviously they do. And they have a passion for this.
2: Mm-hmm.
0: And I even let my dogs know that PETA was going to be on the show today.
1: Oh, great.
0: And they had a few words to share. That's Frankie saying, whoa, because, you know, it's a big deal in their world. Ooh.
2: Sounds like a, ooh, wow.
0: Yeah, ooh, because they love PETA. Animals love PETA. Now, that's my old dog, Luna. You can hear the difference in the bark. See, that's Frankie, younger bark. Luna.
3: A
2: little bit of rasp to it.
0: Yeah, seen a few things. Frankie continues on. Little concern, actually, from both Frankie and Luna, because they were purchased from breeders. I'm not sure how PETA feels about that. I think they think PETA doesn't like them.
2: Mm.
0: You see, that's Frankie confirming. But they still love them.
1: No,
0: and so,
1: PETA loves all animals. They may have an opinion about you for buying from a breeder.
0: And then what was interesting is in the middle of this conversation, a deer walks outside and they start growling at the deer. They're actually showing aggression towards another animal. That they don't like that at PETA. So after feeling all excited about PETA, they're growling at another animal. And that was the end of it.
2: Maybe they're relaying the message.
0: The deer.
2: Yeah.
0: You know, I didn't think of that. Am I misinterpreting that? Let me listen again. Hold on.
2: No.
0: Could go either way. I don't speak the language perfectly. But you're right. The deer would be very excited to know
2: very
0: that we're talking
2: excited,
0: to PETA.
2: Yes.
0: So what's the guy's name who's coming on?
1: Jacob will be
0: Jacob
1: calling.
0: From PETA, loves animals. I have a whole lot of questions for him. And then also, I think they want to do a mug presentation ceremony to Kenny for his use of lovely animal language.
1: Well, they're going to be sending a mug. And when that arrives, Jacob is more than willing to call back to present the mug to me.
0: Okay.
2: Well, when they present the mug to Kenny, maybe Kenny can share his recipe for lamb stew that he loves to make for everyone.
0: Oh, yeah. Did you mention
2: that? And those chicken tacos you made.
0: Yeah, did you mention that you brought that in for us?
1: You know, it's not about that. It's
0: of
1: about
0: all the animals you could have cooked.
1: Kind to animals.
2: And the double bacon cheeseburgers you love to eat.
0: Yeah. You know, like, okay, we'll get to PETA. Hopefully they're not listening right now. This is the TJ Show. 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
7: I-25 still in good shape through Colorado Springs. Looks like we've got heavier volume over off of Highway 94 at Mark Scheffel, Highway 24 at Meridian, and also Briargate Parkway at Voyager. I'm Sean Martinez. This is traffic.
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A couple test driving a car from a dealership, all of a sudden finds themselves surrounded by police officers. What went wrong? We'll get to this in a few moments. It's coming up on the TJ Show.

0: 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That's 92.9 Peak FM. This is the TJ Show, or news. It sounds different around here. Kenny reads through every story he can find, and then he brings us the most interesting ones. What do you have for us, Kenny?
1: Another scary story involving these traffic cameras. A couple.
0: Are you terrified?
1: Well, I know you guys
0: He's
1: love
0: bracing
1: these.
0: Himself. This is so
2: he
0: scary.
2: He needed a moment to think.
1: I thought you guys were going to react a little bit to that because I know how you feel about these traffic cameras.
0: Well, yeah, I'm not a fan.
2: Yeah, I'm not a fan either. I think we hear so many of these stories and I'm like, okay, there's another one.
0: Here we go.
2: Which is unfortunate. Yeah.
0: Robo police, let me hear it.
1: So an automotive journalist. So this guy writes for an automotive publication. He reviews cars. He was driving a $155,000 Range Rover with his wife. They went to Kohl's, and all of a sudden, they were surrounded by four police cars with their lights on.
0: So wait, $155,000 car
1: yes.
0: that they're
1: a
0: seeing
2: car.
0: If they like.
2: In some places, in some parts of the country, that's a house.
0: Yeah, oh yeah. But shopping at Kohl's.
1: Yeah, well,
0: I wonder.
2: He was testing. He was testing the vehicle, though.
1: Yeah, he wanted to write about the vehicle.
0: Okay, so he wasn't shopping.
1: No.
2: Doesn't mean that he owns
0: the
2: vehicle.
0: Well, no, the reason why I bring that up, and you guys know I love going on these rants, there's a discount grocery store that I really love to go to because you literally find treasure in there. It's amazing. The prices are insane. Food, maybe that's about to expire, but you get 90% off. You should look at some of the cars in those parking lots. I've seen Escalades. Mm-hmm. I've seen Jeeps. It's like, oh, is this where the rich people are shopping? Great.
2: Because rich people, for the most part, know how to keep their money.
0: Exactly.
1: Yeah, so the car is surrounded by cop cars. Apparently, a similar vehicle was reported stolen, and these traffic cameras misread the license plate on the car that this couple was driving. So they thought that they were in possession of this stolen vehicle. Thankfully, they were able to work out the whole situation while in the parking lot. Nobody was taken to jail or anything like that, which we have seen cases of that before.
2: In past stories that we've heard of, we've heard that these traffic cameras are monitored by people. So, that means someone is monitoring this camera, possibly, and was like, oh, this car's stolen. They made a mistake. It's a human mistake, but still, the camera is still being used.
1: Very interesting that these camera systems were able to track this vehicle to this Kohl's parking lot. Police responded, and it turned out he was in perfect lawful possession of that vehicle.
0: I think the slogan for this era of our life is, they know how to find you. If they want you, they'll find you.
1: Yeah.
0: There's no way to hide anymore. And if you know how, let me know. I'm just curious. Kenny, what else you got?
1: Congratulations to 93-year-old Oren Asmus. He is soon going to become the Guinness World Record holder for the world's oldest truck driver.
0: How old?
1: He's 93 years old.
0: Hey, there you go.
2: I don't know about that.
0: He knows what he's doing.
2: Semi-trucks make me nervous. And you're 93. Why are you still working?
0: No, it's great. It keeps you sharp.
2: Yeah,
0: like
2: but
0: that.
2: Do something else.
1: Not only that, he's turning 94 in August. The previous record was from a guy named Doyle. He was 92 years old when his record was updated. He started driving trucks at the age of 19, and he's worked for this trucking company, McLaughlin Freight, for the past 11 years.
0: Yeah, who wants to fire him? I mean, that'd be so mean. Kenny, thanks for keeping us somewhat informed.
1: That's what's happening.
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7: We have a crash. You went to Wasatch, also southbound I-25 at Briargate Parkway, blocking the right lane. And southbound I-25 heavy from Woodman down to Guard of the Gods. And getting busy there, Highway 24 at Highway 94. I'm Sean Martinez. It's traffic.
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0: 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This is the TJ Show, and the moment is here. An official representative from PETA, all because of Kenny.
1: That's right.
0: And he didn't get us in trouble. Jacob from PETA, is that really you?
2: This is really me, yes, and we are for sure celebrating Kenny for using one of the best phrases of all time, feed two birds with one scone. So I'm really excited to be on, guys.
0: Kenny has been celebrating the fact that he's being celebrated. You know he loves it,
3: Yes,
0: Jacob.
3: He does. He loves to be celebrated.
4: This might be one of the greatest honors of my life.
0: Well,
4: I kid you not.
0: The quick recap is Kenny used a phrase on the radio, and rather than saying, sorry to say this, Jacob, kill two birds with one stone, mm-hmm. he said, feed two birds with one scone, which you guys, you put out these idiom phrases, like new ways to say these classic phrases many, many years ago, and seemingly it has caught on because Kenny just used it in casual conversation.
2: It really has, and I can't tell you the number of times we hear from people who are watching a show, who are watching TV, who are just out with friends, and they hear someone use one of these animal-friendly idioms, and it's just yet another sign of how far we've come and are thinking about other species. It's wonderful, because when you think about the idea of, you know, everybody loves birds, why wouldn't we want to feed two birds with one scone rather
0: than
2: to
0: feed a bird.
2: Tart two birds?
0: Yeah.
3: Yeah, those scones are pretty dry, so that bird might need some water after he eats a scone.
0: But Pete is there to help the birds if they start choking. I'm sure they've got a solution for that. Jacob, you know, in the past, I would have been nervous talking to you because you assume a lot about PETA, and I know people assume all kinds of things about you, but I remember I interviewed one of your representatives. It has to be 20 years ago now, and I remember being on this call, and I had this whole list of questions ready to go about, like, you know, why are you throwing paint on people, and, you know, all this crazy stuff that you guys have sort of been stereotyped to be. And I remember leaving that phone call thinking, wow, that was like a real down-to-earth conversation. These are not people that are trying to, like, be a problem. They love animals. And sometimes you do these, like, maybe outrageous things to capture people's attention. But that's what you're doing. You're capturing people's attention so that it raises awareness about these beautiful creatures. Is that accurate?
2: Absolutely. Yeah. And just to give some context for listeners who may not be familiar with PETA, PETA stands for People for the Ethical Treatment of Animals, and we're the largest animal rights organization in the world. We have more than 10.4 million members and supporters globally. And we were founded here in the U.S. in 1980 with the goal of establishing and defending the rights of all animals. And really what that comes down to is protecting animals of all species from the violence and abuse they experience in all manner of industries, whether that's the food industry, the clothing industry, the entertainment industry, and laboratory experiments. Like you mentioned, we're just always finding new ways to direct people's attention not only towards the ways that animals are being harmed, but also the ways that all of us can help protect them from being harmed.
0: Yeah, and that's really well said, Jacob. So thank you for that, because I do think I certainly had a lot of assumptions about what you guys do. And so we've got more with Jacob from the PETA. Coming up a few moments away on the TJ Show. If you like what you're hearing, please tell a friend. 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
14: A better life with Dr. Sanjay Gupta.
15: There are lots of things you can measure to get an idea of how healthy you are at any given moment. Temperature, heart rate, blood pressure, just to name a few. But how about how healthy you will be and how long you're likely to live? According to a new study out of the University at Buffalo, two simple strength tests are pretty accurate at predicting longevity in older women. One is hand grip strength, and the other is how quickly people can stand up from a seated position without using their arms. By the way, I remember interviewing former President Jimmy Carter when he was quite old and being really impressed how he just popped out of the chair without using his arms. Not a lot of older people can actually do that. But I think the message here is that maintaining strength as you age is going to help you perform everyday activities, but also help you avoid injury and stay independent. I'm Dr. Sanjay Gupta, helping you live a better life.
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1: Oh.

0: 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A mission to Mars. 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It's the TJ Show on 92.9 Peak FM with this hour's launch code. 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This is the TJ Show, and he's the manager of strategic initiatives for PETA, the People for the Ethical Treatment of Animals. Jacob, are you still there?
1: I am, yes. And drinking out of my favorite Rats Have Rights mug.
2: Rats have rights.
0: I'm a big fan of rats, Jacob. I bet if you and I were sitting around a dinner table, we'd have a good conversation about rats. I like them. I think they get a bad reputation.
1: Oh, they are just the most humble, amazing beings. I mean, the whole rodent family, like, I'm, you probably know this already, but, like, male mice actually woo their partners with these high-pitched love songs, and rats have displayed time and time again that they can actually, like, act in altruistic ways. They will put themselves in harm's way, like, if it will protect another rat they know from being harmed. They're just really darling little beings.
0: Well, when I was working in Tribeca in New York City, I'll never forget the day. I don't even know if it was a rat. I know it was a rat, but it was like the size of something larger than a rat, because, you know, they do all kinds of things to get their pizza. He jumped right over my legs just because it was hilarious. It scared me. I was like, ooh. He got exactly what he wanted out of me. It was great. I was very careful. I never wore open-toed shoes from that point forward. They changed my life. Rats changed my life. It was amazing. So, question for you. We got your email. One of your colleagues, Wes,

0: reached out, and they were the ones who heard Kenny use the phrase,
1: feed two birds with one scone.
0: And they were celebrating him, saying he did such a great job. I am so curious, how did you guys hear that on our show? Are you, like, listening on the radio somewhere? Where do you catch that?
2: So, the TJ show actually came on our radar. I know you guys have mentioned PETA a handful of times.
0: Interesting.
2: We also have people who listen to the show. The Animal Friendly Idiom Project has really been fantastic because, just as an example, like, there's the horrible phrase, beat a dead horse. And most people don't really realize what's implicit in that phrase is that the problem is that you're beating a dead horse, not that you're beating a horse, right? Like, when you say beat a dead horse, the thing that you're pointing out, like, oh, it's unnecessary to beat them when they're already dead. And what we're saying is, why beat a horse at all? Horses are these incredible beings who have, you know, their own perspectives and lives and personalities. Like, there's no reason violence towards animals needs to be a part of this phrase.
0: By the way, you'd be very proud of me. I don't know if you have a mug for me. I took a picture with a horse and put my head right next to it over the weekend, just so you know.
2: Oh, amazing.
0: Yeah.
2: So you know, no one should be feeding a horse.
3: Yeah, they should be feeding the horse.
0: I snuggled a horse over the weekend.
2: Exactly.
1: You feed a fed horse.
0: Right, there you go.
1: I know
0: Ken.
1: All of these idioms, Jacob. I'm on top of it.
2: You really do.
0: Okay, well, Jacob, listen. Kenny very happily accepts the mug present that you want to send him, the feed two birds with one scone. So I know you guys are sending him the mug. Would you like to do like a mug presentation ceremony when he receives it? Or are you available for that? Do you have time in your busy day?
2: Oh, that would be fantastic. Yes, we can absolutely make that happen.
0: There you go.
2: We'll get the mugs over to you ASAP.
0: This is the TJ Show. Thank you, Jacob.
2: Thank you so much, TJ, and the whole gang. This was awesome.
0: There's a new way to start your day. 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
6: Still wrapping up crashes southbound I-25 at Briargate, also westbound Dublin at Tutt. Very heavy volume still remains. I-25 southbound from, looks like North Academy down to Guard of the Gods, and heavy volume also over at Platte Murray. I'm Sean Martinez, this traffic.
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17: A better life with Dr. Sanjay Gupta.
18: They say consistency is key, but sometimes you just got to switch it up. A new study out of Harvard School of Public Health found that varying your exercise routine could add years to your life. What exercise someone did didn't matter much. What did matter was that all the exercises together worked all the muscle groups in their body. Now, an added benefit to changing things up is it can help you push through the plateau effect. That's when your body gets so efficient at doing something that you actually stop getting better at it. And we know from previous research that specializing in any one sport at a young age can make someone actually more prone to injury. And as experts we talk to point out, even elite athletes switch up things with their workouts, making sure to target strength, cardio, flexibility, balance, and doing that every single week. I'm Dr. Sanjay Gupta, helping you live a better life.
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11: Partly cloudy with increasing chances for showers and storms this afternoon. Maybe a strong to low and severe one with gusty winds, heavier rain, and small hail. Cooler temperatures too, with highs in the low to mid 80s. For the KKTV 11 Alert weather, I'm meteorologist Kevin Bloomberg.

0: 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These Meta smart glasses, I'm not a fan. I don't love this trend.
1: It gives creepy vibes.
0: Well, they're glasses that record everything the person is looking at. I just feel uncomfortable when you see someone and they've got a little red light at the corner. It's like you change the way you act. I know, Kenny, you have them, but you got them more for like a way for you to record when you're doing interviews out on the street.
2: Yeah, I wanted to use it for work. And also, I do like them for their other functionality. It tells me when I have a text message. I can make a phone call with it. I can ask the AI a question if I have a question. Hmm. I hardly use the camera, to be honest with you.
0: Yeah, and I think it's clearly where everything's going, where the phone will probably be in all of our glasses soon, and we'll start to have this hybrid computer person thing, which bothers me.
1: Our eyes are going to be so jacked up.
0: I know. It's
1: eye doctors are going to make so much money.
0: But what started happening is people were figuring out a way to hotwire the glasses in a way so that the little light that lets people know you're being recorded turns off. And so then they're just recording you, and there's no way of knowing that they're not just normal sunglasses. And so people don't know that they're being recorded. Mm-hmm. So Meta apparently has installed a feature in one of the later firmware updates where it will actually make the glasses inoperable if you disable that little light, because they want people to know that you are recording them.
1: Good.
0: But what I'm really concerned about is that these are not getting less popular. More and more people are starting to put these glasses on. I was on a New York City subway last week, and I'm sitting across from this dude who sits down. He's got a big camera on his shirt, like he's wearing a necklace, and it's just pointed right at me. And I'm like, I don't want to be filmed right now. And so it changed the way I act. And, you know, in that case, it was an insignificant way where I was on my phone. And I thought, well, I don't want to be scroll guy on the subway train posting on a TikTok video. I don't know what he's going to do with that video.
3: Look at this loser.
0: Yeah, look at this loser. Yeah.
1: And look what he's wearing.
0: Right. And so the more that it's okay to just have these body cams and these glasses, humans are going to just change the way they act. I mean, another great example of this was, and I understand this, a lot of the police officers, I think all of them in New York City, have the body cam on. Right. And you see there's a camera right there. And I was doing those silly interviews about Taylor Swift. But when I saw that, like, I was being recorded on the police officer, I did change even the way that I interviewed the guy.
1: You weren't doing anything wrong.
0: Right. It just made me think twice about, like, every word I'm saying.
1: Right.
0: And so how do you not change the way you interact with each other if you know you're being recorded? I don't know where this goes, but it doesn't look like it's building connection with other human beings. Yes.
2: Remember when I told you guys about those fried Oreos that I ate and my whole menu?
1: You said six, by the way.
2: Yeah. I did fried Oreos. Uh-huh. Yes. So I was wearing those glasses when I ordered those fried Oreos, and the guy at the counter accused me of recording him.
0: Yeah.
2: He didn't seem upset by it, but he's like, dude, are you recording me right now? And I said, no, I had to like assure him that I wasn't recording him, because I just wear them like they're regular sunglasses.
0: Well, and also you think about from a business perspective, let's say you run a deli and you got people wearing those glasses coming in, and now what? You're going to be on the internet?
1: Right.
0: You say one wrong thing, you make a joke.
1: And they just chop it and then do something with it, whatever they want.
0: Out of context, and you could destroy a business. I mean, it's terrible. Glad Meta's trying to do something about it. I know they always fix every problem.
1: They're trying to avoid a fine.
0: Yeah. This is the TJ Show. 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
5: To wrap it up, crashes southbound I-25 at Briargate, also westbound Dublin at Tutt. Very heavy volume still remains. I-25 southbound from, looks like North Academy down to Guard of the Gods, and heavy volume also over at Platt at Murray. I'm Sean Martinez, this traffic.
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It's the TJ Show, and it looks like there might be some more jobs coming for outer space. They've got a big job to do. It's coming up a few moments away in the news on the TJ Show.

0: 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This is the TJ Show. Our news, it sounds different around here. Kenny reads through every story he can find, and then he brings us the most interesting ones. Kenny, what's happening on the planet today?
1: Well, not on the planet, but orbiting the planet. And we've talked about this before. There are currently more than 100 million pieces of debris larger than 1 millimeter orbiting Earth, totaling roughly 6,000 tons of orbital garbage or space junk.
0: Isn't that amazing? You would think, if you littered out the window of your spacecraft, it would just go into outer space and you wouldn't have to worry about
2: window.
1: It. No, but it just circles.
0: It's just so irritating that it stays there. It's like, you know, you throw stuff out your car window.
1: No, I don't.
0: Right?
2: No, but if he does not.
0: All right, if he did, imagine you try to throw a soda out the window and then it like comes back in and then it's all over the inside of your car and now you got to clean it up.
1: Yeah, well, it has to be cleaned up and because it could be dangerous. They say something even as small as a flake of paint traveling 17,000 miles per hour could inflict catastrophic damage if it ran into, let's say, the International Space Station.
0: Can you imagine?
1: Or one of these communication satellites.
0: Who is agreeing to go to outer space? It's like a war zone up there.
1: It's,
0: would you ever... a chip of paint could take down your aircraft? Are you kidding me?
1: Yeah, it could. So the FCC actually, because most of it is communication satellites related. So the FCC actually has a new regulation set to start next year that requires private operators to clean up after themselves in situations where a satellite is taken out of service or whatever it may be. There's a company that's actually launching into space next week to test out its space junk collection technology. And they say that this idea of space garbagemen going up to clean up all of this debris could be worth an $8 billion a year business by 2030.
0: Oh, I believe it. I would just give up at this point on outer space. Like, that's too much of a mess. You're talking about chips of paint being a problem. How are you going to clean that up? Although I have a great garbage guy who comes to my house. I love him. We wave to each other when we see each other. I'm waiting for the day where he shows up in a spacesuit and says, it's been nice to serve
2: that's
0: you,
2: right.
0: sir.
2: Let him know they're hiring.
3: It's time for me.
1: Moving on to bigger
0: go
1: and better
0: on
1: things.
0: Up.
2: Start his own business.
0: Yep. What else you got, Kenny?
1: The Emmy nominations were revealed yesterday, and it appears HBO and its streaming service HBO Max lead with 122 nominations.
2: Wowzers.
0: What shows are so good that are getting all the attention?
1: The top two shows that are nominated this year are both HBO shows. 25 nominations for The Pitt, which is a show I watch. I love it. It's an emergency room, real-time, 24-hour kind of...
0: It's a gross show. I only saw it...
2: You never watched it.
0: Well, I have. I didn't have the sound on it. It was the guy in front of me on an airplane. I was just taking some peeks.
2: So
1: some of
2: creepy.
1: It could be graphic.
0: Yes.
1: Yeah, some of it could be graphic.
0: Go ahead.
1: They say that it's one of the most realistic hospital shows ever. Also, 24 nominations for the show Hacks, which is about stand-up comedians.
0: Wow, that's cool. Got to hand it to HBO. They've always bet on talent. Even since we were kids, right? It'd be like the George Carlin special.
1: Sure.
0: And they're still going strong. And look at that. What a testimony for investing in the right people.
1: Yeah, Netflix came in second with 111 nominations, followed by Apple TV with 89, with broadcast networks ABC sat atop the list with 40 nominations, including one for our favorite, Abbott Elementary.
2: Oh, I love that show.
0: Thanks for keeping us somewhat informed.
1: That's what's happening.
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7: To wrap it up, crashes southbound I-25 at Briargate, also westbound Dublin at Tutt. Very heavy volume still remains. I-25 southbound from, looks like North Academy down to Guard of the Gods. And heavy volume also over at Platte Murray. I'm Sean Martinez, this traffic.
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13: 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But for younger people, social media use, especially heavy use, tends to be net negative. In fact, according to this year's World Happiness Report, youth who use social media more than 5 hours a day reported a lower level of well-being. And researchers who study this sort of thing found that many teens wish these platforms didn't even exist, and yet they can't seem to stop using them. Experts we talked to largely suggested two things. Ideally, along with your friend group, take some time offline. Also, try to recurate your algorithm so it shows you posts that'll make you feel good. I'm Dr. Sanjay Gupta, helping you live a better life.

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1: Are there really more native bumper stickers on cars than actual natives? Born on top of the peak with a sticker to prove it. 92.9 Peak FM.

0: 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This is the TJ Show. You know, we're constantly getting spam messages, and I know for me, if I see a number I don't recognize, I will not pick up the phone.
1: Yeah.
0: So listen to how frustrating this is. There's a guy who gets a text message. He actually worked with Taylor Swift on one of her music videos for Red. This was in 2012. And he and his wife even went to dinner with Taylor. But that was it. That was the connection that they had to Taylor. And it turns out, Garrett, this guy, got an invitation to her wedding, but just assumed, oh, this is spam. He deleted the invitation that came via text. And after looking into it, they found out it actually was an invitation from Taylor, and they didn't get to go to the wedding, which is interesting to me. I don't even know. I mean, how would she keep track of all these people? Should we have been invited? Like, are we play the music sometimes, right? I mean, haven't you played a Taylor Swift song on the radio in the past?
1: Yes, but she actually worked with these people, had dinner with these people, like had a bit of a relationship with them for a short period of time while she was working on her project.
0: I know, but I was surprised.
1: Nothing that I've experienced with Taylor Swift.
0: So the wife was obviously disappointed, but she is a professional marriage therapist. She highlighted the importance of repair attempts in a relationship. Apparently, Garrett, the husband who deleted the text, apologized, brought home her favorite dinner to de-escalate the tension. Hey, sorry we missed the wedding, but
1: same thing.
2: Here's
1: at
2: a
1: all.
2: Sausage and pepper sandwich that I got from your favorite spot.
0: Then there's another thing that's happened. Apparently, people collected street trash around Madison Square Garden following Taylor Swift and Travis Kelce's wedding. And this trash was posted on a New York City garbage website. And some of these things were being sold for $25 each. Like, so can you imagine like a soda can top or one loose AirPod?
1: It's just trash, right? None of it's coming from the actual wedding.
3: But yes. From the area around Madison Square Garden at the time.
0: You're banking on maybe somebody walking out, throwing something in the trash. Who would want this?
1: You don't even know if that celebrity threw something in the trash.
0: It doesn't make sense.
1: It could be Ben walking down the street that lost his AirPod. That's most likely what it is.
0: Right.
1: That's insane.
0: There were reports of a separate eBay listing offering a bag of air allegedly captured inside of the venue during the event for just about $50,000. Now, first of all,
1: that is ridiculous.
0: I don't understand.
1: How can you prove that air is from inside the venue?
4: You can't.
1: From the wedding.
0: Well, if it was me, I would think you'd have to bring a big Ziploc bag and maybe two. You would film yourself capturing the air or maybe even like breathe into it or something. I don't know. And then you double bag it. And then you'd have to tape it shut to make sure it doesn't open when you ship it.
1: That is ridiculous. Absolutely not. But not $50K.
0: No one can find that now. You tried to find
3: it. I tried to look for it on eBay. It's not there. I feel like they might have taken it down.
0: Yeah, you would think if they'd go through all that trouble, they would have taken a video, but who knows? Anyway, don't know why people want this stuff, but there it is. I wish I would have thought of it. I was right outside the venue. I could have captured that air.
1: You could have gotten the air and everything.
0: Yes, this is the TJ Show. 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
16: A colleague of mine went to a meeting of the primetime seniors the other week. There are programs like this all over the country for people in their 60s, 70s, 80s, and beyond to stay active. It's not just something to keep older folks busy. It helps to keep their bodies in shape and their brains sharp. Showing up with a good attitude is a must, and research shows that having the right mindset actually does lead to better physical aging. So if you need some suggestions to boost your positivity, experts we talked to recommended focusing on goals, which can boost your confidence. Practice gratitude, they said. One of the seniors my colleague met told her that just waking up in the morning is, quote, better than the alternative. That's true. Focus on the things you can control. Diet and exercise. And very importantly, surround yourself with positive people, because that can be contagious. I'm Dr. Sanjay Gupta, helping you live a better life.
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1: Jay.

0: because, you know, I used to live there and you were very thoughtful. You recommended it to us. It's very hard to get me to watch a TV show. And so I have not watched it yet. Jabo, have you watched it?
1: I have not gotten around to it yet. Can no, you? I'm sorry.
2: I haven't, but you should be honest, TJ. You're never going to watch it.
0: Well, you never know.
3: We don't hardly ever watch TV because the way my wife works and everything with her hours.
0: Mark, question for you. Do you want to know the last movie that I went to go see?
3: What?
0: Sheep Detectives. Do you know about this?
3: No, I don't.
0: You in the mood to cry, bro?
3: Oh, good. Men don't cry.
1: Yes,
0: whoa,
1: they
0: whoa,
1: do.
0: Whoa, whoa, whoa, whoa. Hold on a second.
1: It's good for you.
0: What do you mean men don't cry? Have you seen Sheep Detectives?
3: No, I have not seen it. I'll watch it since I recommended you a show.
0: Well, how do you know that you don't cry if you haven't seen the movie about sheep that take on an investigation and try to solve a crime?
3: Well, I take that back. When I was by myself after my brother passed, I was reading his birth certificate, and it upset me.
0: Yeah, there you go.
1: And that's okay.
0: That's okay.
1: That's valid.
3: Because I called y'all, if y'all remember.
0: Yeah, of course.
1: Yeah, the Prince. We remember, yeah.
0: So that was one cry. Did you cry when you were born? Do you know?
3: Probably when they spanked my booty.
0: Mm-hmm. Yeah, okay, so two times?
1: Two times, okay.
0: The Sheep Detectives movie might be the third time you cry. Would you be willing to watch it and report back to us?
3: Oh, yeah, I'll watch it for you because I recommended y'all show.
0: Okay, great. So we'll find out if it makes you cry. Coming up soon, hopefully by the end of the week, does Mark cry for a third time in his life?
3: Yeah, I'll watch it, I promise you. You have my word.
0: All right.
1: All righty.
0: Kenny, give him a little ba. There you go. Get ready for
3: Bye.
0: It.
1: Bye.
0: Bye. Man, I feel terrible. I don't even remember the name of the show he recommended. Do you remember what it was?
1: Yeah, I think it's I Will Find You. It's streaming on Netflix.
0: Very good. Have you watched Sheep Detectives yet?
1: No, that's also streaming on, I think, Amazon Prime. Okay. I do plan on watching that.
0: Yeah, you need it. You like to cry, right?
1: I need it.
0: Yeah, you need it.
1: No, I cry at least every other week. I don't know if I need to watch that movie.
0: Can
1: to
0: you
1: make me cry?
0: You like getting emotional during movies.
2: I often do if it's an emotional movie, sure.
0: And you try to conjure it up if it's not happening because your girlfriend likes it.
2: No.
1: Points.
0: Fiance, yeah.
2: I'm authentic.
0: Does she cry with you?
2: She cries all the time.
0: Do you guys ever cry together?
2: Yes.
0: Yeah, is it awkward?
1: Do you guys hold each other when you cry?
2: Yes, we do. It's not awkward.
0: The next time you cry during a movie, could you record it? Would that be too personal?
1: Oh my gosh.
2: No, I will.
0: Yeah.
2: I mean, I've recorded it in the past. I recorded when I cried when the Knicks won.
0: Yeah, no, I know, but I won't. I would like to see Sheep Detective Test. Could you see if you cry during that? I think you will.
2: Okay.
0: But if I can get that, that would be great.
2: Yeah, I'm not afraid
0: Thank
2: to
0: you.
2: Cry.
0: All right. This is the TJ Show. 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
14: Few people now have asked me about a TikTok trend that they've come across. It's called 75 Hard. The challenge was created by entrepreneur and author Andy Frisella, who calls it a, quote, transformative mental toughness program and an Ironman for your brain. So here's what it entails. Eat a structured diet with no alcohol, drink a gallon of water, read 10 pages of nonfiction, take a progress photo, and complete two 45-minute workouts, one of them outdoors, every day for 75 days. quite a challenge. We asked CNN Fitness contributor Dana Santis about this, who reminded us that sustainable fitness isn't about punishment or proving discipline through extremes. It's about building habits that integrate into your lifestyle in a way that feels supportive and repeatable. If you ask me, that's going to be the key to long-term success. I'm Dr. Sanjay Gupta, helping you live a better life.
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18: Partly cloudy with increasing chances for showers and storms this afternoon. Maybe a strong to low and severe one with gusty winds, heavier rain, and small hail. Cooler temperatures too, with highs in the low to mid 80s. For the KKTV 11 Alert weather, I'm meteorologist Kevin Bloomberg.

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1: I'm just going to see if y'all watched that show.
0: You know what? I have not watched it yet. You recommended a show that was shot in Boston.

0: 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This is the TJ Show. Kenny brought this to my attention. There's a job posting for Jeopardy. And this almost seems like a once-in-a-lifetime or once-in-a-generation opportunity because the writers on that show, it's about 10 writers. They've been there for decades in some cases. So it's pretty rare that one of these jobs opens up. It's a good gig.
1: And person's retiring or something.
0: Yeah, I don't know what's going on there. $132,000, maybe up to $178,000, and it's to write questions.
2: Clues. They're not questions. You're answering in a form of a question.
0: Ooh, you're right.
1: You know this guy watches Jeopardy.
0: Okay, so, yeah, you have the question as the player. But Kenny, like, you dream about being involved with this show in some way.
2: Well, I love it. I'd love to be on the show. I've taken the online quiz. I want to do it again. Maybe I'll be a contestant. I think I would be really good at this job as a clue writer. And I think the Jeopardy clues, they're beautiful because it's not just straight question answer. There are clues within the clue. And if you get one or two of them, you might be able to come up with the correct response.
0: Okay, I'll tell you what. Why don't we, you wrote some questions.
2: I did.
0: That you want to test out on us.
2: Uh-huh.
0: Categories, please.
2: First clue I have for you is in the category sports logos.
0: Oh, I'll be great at this. Let me hear it.
1: All right, let's do it.
2: Perhaps.
0: Yankees. What is the Yankees?
2: Perhaps most famous for his silhouette featured in the NBA logo, this former player is also known for being the only player to be named NBA Finals MVP while playing for the losing team.
1: Who is Jerry West?
2: That is correct.
0: Hey!
1: Yes, he played for the Lakers.
2: Yeah, that was 1969. They played against the Celtics, and he was named MVP even though the Lakers lost.
0: Yes. Wow, you should be a contestant on the show, J-Bo. This is great.
1: No, I just watch his documentary.
0: Okay, next one. I want more of these. I get into the questions.
2: All right, this one is in the category celebrity name changes. This Oscar-winning actor, known for spending time on big boats, was asked by one of his early talent agents to change his name to Lenny Williams because his real name was, quote, too ethnic.
1: Hmm. Who is Leonardo DiCaprio?
2: That is correct.
1: Hey.
2: Good job, Heather.
3: I like to wait because, like, I feel like I'm bragging if I like say it right away.
1: Oh, no, I don't. I'm like, oh, no, I want you to know I'm smart.
0: You guys are good. I didn't know either of those questions.
1: That's great.
2: Well, TJ, this one might be right up your alley. The category here is radio call signs.
0: Ooh, okay. I don't know.
2: After leaving radio station WCCC in Hartford, Connecticut, Howard Stern became the morning man in Detroit, Michigan, at this radio station with an even more repetitive call letters.
0: Oh, www? Is that right?
2: Yeah, that's right.
0: Hey, there you go.
1: What is it?
2: Sorry, I ruled against you.
0: What are you talking about? That's ridiculous. I got it right.
1: You have to say what is.
0: No.
1: Yes, you do.
0: I don't want to say it like that. They know what I mean.
2: Oh, if I was a better Ken Jennings, I would have ruled you incorrect and opened it up to the other contestants.
0: You know what's interesting, though? I wouldn't think of the answer unless you gave that clue in the question, which was that, what was the clue?
2: It was a radio station with even more repetitive call letters.
0: Yes,
1: it was
0: somewhere way back in my mind.
2: Even if you didn't know about Howard Stern's career, WCCC has three of the same letters. There's only one other radio station that has four letters all the same, WWWW.
0: All right, well, there you go. Well, Kenny, you're good at this.
2: Yeah, really maybe
0: good.
2: I'll apply.
0: Got a skill there. 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
13: For more than a decade, the Environmental Working Group has put out a list of the so-called Dirty Dozen. These are the non-organic produce contaminated with the highest levels of pesticides. Well, this year, spinach topped the list, followed by kale, collard, mustard greens, strawberries, grapes, nectarines, peaches, cherries, apples, blackberries, pears, potatoes, and blueberries. Now, all these fruits and vegetables are part of a healthy diet, so no one is saying you shouldn't eat them. Point is, though, you could consider buying these items organic if and when you can, and then taking extra care when you wash them. The FDA recommends rinsing all fruits and vegetables, even the ones that are organic, under running water that is slightly warmer than room temperature. Don't use soap, bleach, or any fancy produce washes. I'm Dr. Sanjay Gupta, helping you live a better life.

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0: 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It's 92.9 Peak FM. We love that you're here. This is the TJ Show, our news. It sounds different around here. Kenny reads through every story he can find, and then he brings us the most interesting ones. Kenny, what's happening on the planet today?
1: The live-action version of Moana is now in theaters.
2: Cool.
0: I do want to see this. Obviously, I loved the original film. It was so good.
2: I did too.
0: Music is great.
1: Lin-Manuel Miranda.
0: Yeah. Mm-hmm. Yeah, it's really good.
2: Did he write that?
1: He wrote the music for it.
2: He's a talent, for sure.
0: And my kids absolutely loved it. They probably forget the whole movie at this point, but they were singing, "You're welcome," the whole thing. They knew every word.
1: Yeah, and speaking of The Rock, who sings that song as Maui in the movie, he is playing the live action version of Maui as well as the animated version in the original. And that's a very rare thing. The only other examples I can think of, Gerard Butler played his character in the animated version of How to Train Your Dragon in the live action remake. And then there was also James Earl Jones, who voiced Mufasa in the original Lion King, and then they made their live action version. He was still Mufasa in that as well.
0: Yeah, but that was the voice of a lion, right?
1: Yeah.
0: So it was like a better animation, which is cool, though. I mean, it's spanned.
2: Yeah, but they're calling it live action.
1: They do refer to it as live action, although it is all CGI. You're right.
0: Yeah. Very cool, though, that you could even do that.
1: Yeah. I mean, that's this world that we're in and the technology of today. Moana currently, Rotten Tomatoes, critic score is 61%. The audience seems to like it more. It's 85% at this point.
0: Wow. Yeah, I think I want to see that. I'm sure the kids are going to want to see it.
2: Yeah, my nieces and nephews, well, I would say my nieces, they've been bothering me about it since they've been visiting, so.
0: I'm sure it's going to be great. What's the other song from that?
1: I am Moana.
0: Oh, yeah. Oh, yeah, that's it.
2: That was really good.
0: Yeah.
2: Good job.
0: What else you got, Kenny?
1: Well, just quick other movie note. The Odyssey comes out next week, and the reviews are pouring in. Overwhelmingly positive reception for this movie.
0: For that old movie.
1: The epic poem that has become a movie. Yes.
0: Wow. Man. Well, it goes to show you that people are people, no matter what era you're in.
2: Right. Yeah.
0: It's just, these are people stories. Human nature has not changed very much.
2: Yeah, people love good stories.
1: Yeah, some critics say Matt Damon is in a career-best role. They are praising Robert Pattinson as the manipulative villain. Tom Holland's getting great notes as well. So, I don't know. I'll let you know. I'm definitely going to go see it next
0: week. Well, testimony to Christopher Nolan for being able to bring something like that to life and make it interesting. There's no one like him. He is such a one-of-a-kind filmmaker. The problem I have is, like, when I see Matt Damon, I love him, but I think of that Bourne movie. I feel like he's Bourne in every movie.
1: I think of Good Will Hunting.
0: Yeah.
1: I think of him as a genius janitor.
0: Kenny, what else do you have?
1: Just a happy birthday to Brian Murray. He is the Guinness World Record holder as the world's oldest water skier. He just celebrated his 95th birthday.
0: Nice.
2: Happy birthday.
0: Love that.
1: Yeah, he has some great advice. He's an inspiration to many, and he said, you don't stop because you're too old. You get old because you stop being active.
0: Hey, there you go. Yeah, we got to keep moving. Thinking, doing things. Kenny, thanks for keeping us somewhat informed.
1: That's what's happening.
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7: A colleague of mine went to a meeting of the primetime seniors the other week. There are programs like this all over the country for people in their 60s, 70s, 80s, and beyond to stay active. It's not just something to keep older folks busy. It helps to keep their bodies in shape and their brains sharp. Showing up with a good attitude is a must, and research shows that having the right mindset actually does lead to better physical aging. So if you need some suggestions to boost your positivity, experts we talked to recommended focusing on goals, which can boost your confidence. Practice gratitude, they said. One of the seniors my colleague met told her that just waking up in the morning is, quote, better than the alternative. That's true. Focus on the things you can control. diet and exercise, and very importantly, surround yourself with positive people, because that can be contagious. I'm Dr. Sanjay Gupta, helping you live a better life.
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0: 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This is the TJ Show, and we are so grateful that you're turning on your radio. 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We either pick up the phone here in the studio or you catch our voicemail and then you become a part of the show just like that. It's really fun. Sometimes at the end of the show, we like to go around the room, ask a question. If this resonates with you, feel free to call. Jable, we'll start with you.
1: If you missed it, TJ has a favorite daughter. 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
1: 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However, I want to know who your favorite child is.
0: Well, some parents are totally fine with admitting who their favorite child is. I think, doesn't your mom admit that she loves you the most?
2: My mom has made that very clear. I am the favorite.
0: Right, and I do not feel that way. I love all my kids equally. My kids now are weaponizing that against me. My daughter, Charlie, if you missed why, you'll hear it on the podcast, but she calls, oh, Willa, why don't you go hang out with your favorite kid? I'm like, first of all, no favorites.
1: Yeah, but one is starting to pull ahead, it seems.
0: No, that's not.
1: Not true.
0: 877-RADIO-TJ. If you do have an answer to that question, call that phone number, leave it on the voicemail.
1: And we'll describe your voice, too. If you're scared, we'll go ahead and, like, you know, pitch you up or pitch you down.
0: Yeah, well, some parents don't care, but if you do care about that, let us know and we'll pitch you
1: down. Yeah, we'll disguise
0: it. Yes, go ahead, Kenny.
2: You may have heard earlier today I was recognized and honored by the organization PETA, People for the Ethical Treatment of Animals.
0: You're very proud of that, by the way.
2: Because I made a stand here on the radio, and they heard it, and they recognized it. I want to know, have you ever been recognized or honored by an organization like that? Tell me the story.
0: Is that a humble brag or not so humble brag?
1: Yeah. Just a way for him to bring that up again.
0: 877-RADIO-TJ. Yeah, if you've been celebrated by maybe your office or some organization. Heather, what about you? What is your question for today?
1: Speaking of your favorite child, Willa, she and the rest of her siblings got into a fight.
0: Over an ice cream cone.
1: Yeah. So I want to know what the biggest sibling fight you've ever gotten into was.
0: Oh, yeah. Kenny, don't you have one of those too?
2: My brother nearly beat me down.
1: That's your fault, though. You instigated it.
2: That was alcohol related, though, so I will advise against that.
1: Yeah, my brother has a scar on his forehead that I put there, so.
0: I have a scar on my hand. My brother took his nail and just dug it into my skin. Still here. As a grown man.
1: Our old house growing up has a dent in the wall, possibly still there, from where I put my brother's head to the wall.
3: It's got a brother-shaped hole in it.
0: Mm-hmm. We do not condone this behavior.
1: No violence.
3: Violence is bad.
0: Yeah. Of course, if you have a story, 877-RADIO-TJ. There were two old people that seem amazing that were featured in the news today. One guy, he's 93, still driving a truck. That's his job. Another guy, 95, he's still on a water ski and living life to the fullest. Do you have someone who's in their 90s, they're still living their life to the fullest? What are they doing? How awesome are they? 877-RADIO-TJ. 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
14: A better life with Dr. Sanjay Gupta.
15: They say consistency is key, but sometimes you just got to switch it up. A new study out of Harvard School of Public Health found that varying your exercise routine could add years to your life. What exercise someone did didn't matter much. What did matter was that all the exercises together worked all the muscle groups in their body. Now, an added benefit to changing things up is it can help you push through the plateau effect. That's when your body gets so efficient at doing something that you actually stop getting better at it. And we know from previous research that specializing in any one sport at a young age can make someone actually more prone to injury. And as experts we talk to point out, even elite athletes switch up things with their workouts, making sure to target strength, cardio, flexibility, balance, and doing that every single week. I'm Dr. Sanjay Gupta, helping you live a better life.
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1: 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Just the Way You Are and Right Round, which he wrote. 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

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Hey, this is cool. 7-Eleven's Slurpee Day is this Friday, where they give away free Slurpees. I am waiting for a convenience store to throw a gas day where they give away free fuel. 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

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From the Julie Penrose Fountain to Dirty Woman Park. 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

comes the two to the three to the four. When it's last call and they kick us out the door. It's getting kind of late, but the ladies want some more. Oh my, good Lord. Tell them drink some.

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I'm going to let you know about a woman from Colorado who was just rescued from one of the most unusual situations you've ever heard of. I'll share that in just about 8 minutes.

0: 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Your winning keyword for Mission to Mars to see Bruno Mars in concert is Uptown. You can text that to 719-715-0929. A woman from Arapahoe County had to be rescued after she was walking around a field and she fell into a missile silo. The silo was on private property, so she wasn't supposed to be there. Luckily, the missile silo is no longer active. Last thing you want to hear when you're trapped inside a missile silo is 3, 2, 1, and we're go for launch.
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12: A better life with Dr. Sanjay Gupta.
13: By age 35, two-thirds of American men will experience some degree of noticeable hair loss. And by age 50, about 85% of men will have significantly thinning hair. That's according to the American Hair Loss Association. Now, one dermatologist explained that hair loss can either be genetic or it can be triggered by stress, illness, surgery, medications, major life events. No matter the cause, a lot of men, understandably, are frustrated by hair loss because it seems like a loss of control. You can take great care of your scalp by all sorts of expensive lotions and potions, but that might not matter. There are some tried and true medications that might work, like minoxidil or finasteride. But another solution is just shaving it off, and I've heard more and more how liberating this can be for a lot of guys. That's the ultimate control of their appearance. I'm Dr. Sanjay Gupta, helping you live a better life.
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25: Partly cloudy with increasing chances for showers and storms this afternoon. Maybe a strong to low and severe one with gusty winds, heavier rain and small hail. Cooler temperatures too with highs in the low to mid 80s. For the KKTV 11 Alert weather, a meteorologist, Kevin Bloomberg.

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92.9 Peak FM. So, there were two earthquakes back-to-back in Colorado on Monday near the New Mexico border. Both quakes were just over 4.0 in magnitude. And all the dancers at the Gentlemen's Club in Durango got extra tips after the second one ended.

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7: Showers and storms moving across I-25 and out into the eastern and southeastern plains. Could be strong to severe with strong winds, brief heavy rain, and some hail. Maybe a few more storms later on this evening. Temperatures in the 80s. With the KKTV 11 Alert weather, I'm meteorologist

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1: If you have never seen a picture of Bruno's dad, he looks just like Bruno, but he sports this beautiful mustache. 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

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If you want to fill up your weekend social calendar, the Erie Hot Air Balloon Fest is this weekend just north of Denver. And so it's not confusing. Erie is the name of the town, E-R-I-E. But if you think about it, you add one more E, suddenly it becomes a frightening balloon festival where the balloons hide in trees and make spooky sounds.

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8: Showers and storms moving across I-25 and out into the eastern and southeastern plains. Could be strong to severe with strong winds, brief heavy rain, and some hail. Maybe a few more storms later on this evening. Temperatures in the 80s. With the KKTV 11 Alert weather, I'm meteorologist Kevin Bloomberg.

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Big shout to the Humane Society of the Pikes Peak region. They are currently caring for around 300 pets whose owners had to evacuate because of the Aspen Acres fire. And they could use some monetary support in the form of donations. If you want to help out, I have posted the link on our Facebook page.

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1: Showers and storms moving across I-25 and out into the eastern and southeastern plains. Could be strong to severe with strong winds, brief heavy rain, and some hail. Maybe a few more storms later on this evening. Temperatures in the 80s. With the KKTV 11 Alert weather, I'm meteorologist

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That's my martini in the studio, by the way. 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

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Denver firefighters recently rescued a dog that climbed out of a second floor window and somehow made it to the top of the roof. Or in the dog world, as they

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In about 6 minutes, I'm going to let you know about a woman who was just arrested for the number of men she was married to. When you hear the number, your jaw might drop a little bit.

0: 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This is where you can hang out with the TJ Show. I'm Woody. A woman from Las Vegas was just put in cuffs and charged with bigamy after police found out she was married to more than a dozen men. For 5 years, she would go online and flirt with the guys and use aliases and fake IDs to eventually marry each one. Then she would start asking for money and she would blow it all at the Las Vegas casinos. And after they would send her the money, she would ghost them. I mean, there is a story that will never turn into a Hallmark original Christmas movie. Bamboozled for the Holidays, starring Mario Lopez.
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17: A better life with Dr. Sanjay Gupta.
18: By age 35, two-thirds of American men will experience some degree of noticeable hair loss. And by age 50, about 85% of men will have significantly thinning hair. That's according to the American Hair Loss Association. Now, one dermatologist explained that hair loss can either be genetic where it can be triggered by stress, illness, surgery, medications, major life events. No matter the cause, a lot of men, understandably, are frustrated by hair loss because it seems like a loss of control. You can take great care of your scalp by all sorts of expensive lotions and potions, but that might not matter. There are some tried and true medications that might work, like minoxidil or finasteride. But another solution is just shaving it off, and I've heard more and more how liberating this can be for a lot of guys. That's the ultimate control of their appearance. I'm Dr. Sanjay Gupta, helping you live a better life.
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16: Scattered thunderstorms throughout your Thursday afternoon across the plains, with risks of flash flooding over the Aspen Acres burn scar. We will cool through the rest of the week with more thunderstorms ahead for Friday, too. With your KKTV 11 Alert weather, I'm meteorologist Josephine Sage.
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This is kind of crazy. U.S. agencies have seized over 600 drones flying near World Cup venues since the tournament began. It's people trying to see a match for free, or they want to post a video and make some money off it. And FIFA's like, no, you got to pay $4,000 for a ticket, just like everybody else.

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Was it 2 to the 3 to the 4? When it's last call and it kick us out the door. It's getting kind of late, but the ladies want some more. Oh my, good Lord. Tell them drink some.

92.9 Peak FM, thank you very much for listening. Coyote is on his way into the studio, and he would absolutely love to qualify you for Mission to Mars, where you can see Bruno Mars at Falcon Stadium and a night at Hotel Polaris. That's going to come up just after 4 o'clock on Peak FM. Can you-

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0: 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I need these beautiful things that I...
1: Benson Boone and the Beautiful Things at 92.9 Peak FM. I love Benson Boone. Not only has he got a great attitude, and he is a lot of fun, but he is very acrobatic. And you probably already knew that, but if you get a chance, go back to last season on SNL. Just look up Benson Boone SNL, and you'll find it real easy. And you can watch Benson do some interesting things on SNL. All right, we got some interesting things for you, including a chance to go to Mars. Details right about 4 o'clock on that. You could be on your way to Falcon Stadium to see Bruno in September with 92.9 Peak FM. Hootie the Blowfish only want to be with you. How about that Maroon 5, This Love? And this is just going to kickstart it into overdrive next on the Peak FM app. And of course, right here at 92.9 Peak FM.
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So Gina has us on today in Canyon City, or as she says, you know, everybody says Canyon City, but we call it Canyon. And I get that. I do. So thank you, Gina, for having us on. She has got her four kids out jumping on the trampoline, at least until the scattered showers get there. Right, Gina? Be safe. Stay safe. Here's your Our House in the Middle of Our Streets, 92.9 Peak FM.

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You'll text it off to 719-715-0929. And again, that'll pop right at 4 o'clock or so. Be sure to be here for that. You can take your bestie or your besties and have some fun in Mars. 92.9 Peak FM comes up after 4.

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2: Crashes Uinta at Weber, Powers at Platt, and also Badcock Road at Palmer Park Boulevard. The left lane is blocked because of a crash. Austin Bluff southbound just before Barnes. Slick streets as we do have rain in the area. I'm Coyote, that's traffic.
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20: So have you ever noticed how you can come up with the answer to a problem after you sleep on it? 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Participants went to sleep in a lab and were encouraged to dream about the problem.
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17: Scattered thunderstorms throughout your Thursday afternoon across the plains, with risks of flash flooding over the Aspen Acres burn scar. We will cool through the rest of the week with more thunderstorms ahead for Friday, too. With your KKTV 11 Alert weather, I'm meteorologist Josephine Sage.
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2: The left lane remains blocked. Austin Bus Parkway southbound before Barnes crashes Backhawk Road at Palmer Park. Also over there at Powers and Platt and Uinta at Weber Street. Everything else, heavy volume and still some slick streets from earlier rain. I'm Coyote. That's traffic.
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13: So have you ever noticed how you can come up with the answer to a problem after you sleep on it? 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

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We were good.

So many calls, so many texts going, what was that keyword? Bob, at 4 o'clock, I missed it, to go see Bruno at the Air Force Academy at Falcon Stadium in September. 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

0: Scorsese Bass, and All That She Wants Is Another Baby at 92.9 Peak FM. I'm Coyote. Hoping your day is going great. Did you catch that keyword at 4 o'clock in case you missed it? And it's okay if you did. I'll give it to you again because I'm that kind of guy. I really like for you to win, and I want to see you at the beautiful Air Force Academy. Is it not just beautiful up there? Well, how about seeing Bruno Mars from Falcon Stadium? Okay, so text this keyword, smile. S-M-I-L-E, smile. S-M-I-L-E, smile. Text smile to 719-715-0929. 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It'll be a lot of fun. 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You know, have a great time. 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
3: 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It's a peak at the streets. 92.9 Peak FM traffic.
0: Highway 24 eastbound at Falcon Highway is closed due to a crash. Again, 24 eastbound at Falcon Highway closed due to a crash there. A crash powers at Platt as well as Uinta at Weber Street. Slick streets, heavy volume. I'm Coyote. That's traffic.
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7: A better life with Dr. Sanjay Gupta.
8: Few people now have asked me about a TikTok trend that they've come across. It's called 75 Hard. The challenge was created by entrepreneur and author Andy Frisella, who calls it a, quote, transformative mental toughness program and an Ironman for your brain. So here's what it entails. Eat a structured diet with no alcohol, drink a gallon of water, read 10 pages of nonfiction, take a progress photo, and complete 2 45-minute workouts, one of them outdoors, every day for 75 days. Quite a challenge. We asked CNN Fitness contributor Dana Santis about this, who reminded us that sustainable fitness isn't about punishment or proving discipline through extremes. It's about building habits that integrate into your lifestyle in a way that feels supportive and repeatable. If you ask me, that's going to be the key to long-term success. I'm Dr. Sanjay Gupta, helping you live a better life.
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15: So if life feels a bit easier in the spring and summertime, it's not your imagination, it's the light. Natural daylight is dramatically stronger than indoor lighting, with up to 100,000 lux outside compared to just a few hundred inside your home or office. And that's true even on cloudy days. 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
18: Scattered thunderstorms throughout your Thursday afternoon across the plains, with risks of flash flooding over the Aspen Acres burn scar. We will cool through the rest of the week with more thunderstorms ahead for Friday, too. With your KKTV 11 Alert weather, I'm meteorologist Josephine Sage.

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Janet loves us being nonstop till almost 6 o'clock, driving home today from Parker all the way down to Trinidad. 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
2: Crashes Uinta at Weber Street and Powers at Constitution. Also, Powers at Platt got a crash reported there, slowing it down. No other stalls or accidents reported, but very heavy volume. It's just time of day stuff, nothing out of the ordinary. I'm Coyote, that's traffic.
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11: So if life feels a bit easier in the spring and summertime, it's not your imagination. It's the light. Natural daylight is dramatically stronger than indoor lighting, with up to 100,000 lux outside compared to just a few hundred inside your home or office. And that's true even on cloudy days. And that light runs your body.
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13: For years, we've been talking about both the positive and negative effects of being on social media. And I would say, by and large, for older adults, social media is net positive. Not all positive, but net positive. Helps them keep in touch with friends and stay social. But for younger people, social media use, especially heavy use, tends to be net negative. In fact, according to this year's World Happiness Report, youth who use social media more than 5 hours a day reported a lower level of well-being. And researchers who study this sort of thing found that many teens wish these platforms didn't even exist, and yet they can't seem to stop using them. Experts we talked to largely suggested two things. Ideally, along with your friend group, take some time offline. Also, try to recurate your algorithm so it shows you posts that'll make you feel good. I'm Dr. Sanjay Gupta, helping you live a better life.
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26: Scattered thunderstorms throughout your Thursday afternoon across the plains, with risks of flash flooding over the Aspen Acres burn scar. We will cool through the rest of the week with more thunderstorms ahead for Friday, too. With your KKTV 11 Alert weather, I'm meteorologist Josephine Sage.

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